officer, speed officer 601 East Holt, 601 East Holt, for check well being. Caller advised that she's the caretaker for an Ann Dorsey. Advised that she's wheelchair bound and was found stuck in the fridge, not having any pain. She's just worn out. Wanting her checked over. Again, 601 East Holt.

0: one, Andre.
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0: Could you have EMS respond to my location for a 30-year-old female with leg and neck pain?
1: Let's see, 30. Be advised, it'll be an extended ETA.
0: 30.
2: Female, neck and leg pain. She's conscious and breathing. Again, medic 3, need response. 601 East Holt. 601 East Holt. 30-year-old female, complaining of neck and leg pain. She's conscious. She's breathing. Time out 1908.

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0: Highway 54, just east of Phase 2 with Tom John 2, Union 6, George. Tom John 2, Union 6, George.
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1: Jet Central, this is Jefferson City, State.
0: I've got a driving violation. I don't think we're going to be able to catch up with. It was last seen at Highway 54 eastbound, 54 eastbound, passing the Madison Street exit. Caller said it's an orange or red SUV, older model Chevy, red or orange, possible license plate, King Young Robert Adam, King Young Robert Adam. The operator was a female, appeared to be smoking a joint. Caller said they could also smell the marijuana coming from the vehicle. Caller also stated that the driver was slamming on her brakes, going excessively slow in the passing lane. If located, make your own case.
1: Do you have the reporting party's name and number?
0: RP is going to be at Jessica at 573-645-1836, 645-1836.
1: True path clear.
0: Jessica, clear.

Hudson County Ambulance Medic 2. Medic 2 response to 920 Mars, 920 Mars, the Missouri Veterans Home. Good day for a 77-year-old male, chest pain, respiratory illness symptoms. He's conscious, he's breathing. Labored breathing. Again, RJ Ambulance Medic 2. 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For a 77-year-old male with chest pain, respiratory illness symptoms, with labored breathing, he is conscious and breathing. Timeout 2004.

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1: Okay.
0: Do we still need a J2 response, or can we step it down?
1: I haven't heard any otherwise at this time. We have 2 public safety officers on scene, as well as 867. We have 1 subject in custody, and he drives stable for now.
0: 10-4, I'll save this place until I hear otherwise.
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0: 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It's going to be Marine Drive and Boulevard. 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Reporting party advised there are 4 juveniles with paint guns or water guns running around the neighborhood shooting at cars. Advised something hit her residence. Again, it's a juvenile problems call whenever someone's available.
1: 30. Go ahead and show me, clear. I'll be in now.
0: Mercy, 2018.
2: Yeah, I'll see people around.
3: Mercy. 680-860, do you copy direct?
4: Affirmative. Jet 3, pass by the airport.
0: North Dakota 30, just for information, the reporting party is now making a threat towards the juveniles. Advising, quote, if they come in this house, I'll drop them in their tracks. Advise that they're now walking up Boulevard. Reporting party is armed with a weapon, unknown of what kind at this time.
1: 30.
4: Do you think Mars straight to Neptune, correct?
3: That's affirmative.
4: Copy.
3: I believe based on the tracker, he was southbound on Neptune.
0: A 1036 status.
4: Old.
0: Old, 2019.

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1: I'm failing.
0: Hold of 2020.
2: Did they advise they were traveling east or west on Boulevard?
3: Reporting party advised there are now two subjects running up Marine Drive from... Standby, we're gathering further information.
4: Mexico 30, caller advised two of the juveniles got into a separate burgundy vehicle. They're now traveling westbound on Boulevard. One of the juveniles was last seen in her backyard. The other was last seen westbound across the soccer field from the middle school, running from a burgundy vehicle.

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0: I checked from the Boone Callaway line to 54, unable to locate. You can show me tonight.
1: Six four four, true Beth, but

0: 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You probably have units downgrade, but continue.
1: Copy, downgrade, but continue. 860, 680, do you copy direct?
0: Permit.
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1: 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The resident at 3330 Drive advised she would like contact.

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1: 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True fast clear.
0: Jeff, I'll add an address to the call. 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

0: 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All I copied was 1329 up to.
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0: Last name Sudbrock. Sam Union, David, Boy, Robert, Ocean, Charles King, Pursuit, Jasmine, John Adam, Zebra, Zebra, Adam, Lincoln, Young, Nora, Milner, Swift, E. Edward, date of birth 11/29/1999. 11/29/1999, white female from Missouri.

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1: Mexico, could you have EMS respond to Orange and Neptune for an approximate 25-year-old male chief complaint, groin pain, and shoulder pain?

Attention, Roger, ambulance, medic 3. Medic 3 of Orange and Neptune. 25-year-old male law enforcement are out with him. He's complaining of leg and shoulder pain. He's awake and breathing. Again, Arch Ambulance, Medic 3. Medic 3 need response to the intersection of Orange and Neptune. Law enforcement are out with a 25-year-old male complaining of leg and shoulder pain. He's awake and breathing. Timeout, 2032.

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1: Mercy, 2400 en route. Just for information, they're coming from base 2, via the extended ETA.
2: Received.

medic one on ring. Hydrant, medic one's going to go ahead and take this call. We'll be responding from just north of Kingdom City on 54, starting mileage 745.1. Hydrant one, they're out from north of Kingdom City. Orange and Neptune. Von Fourth round with a 25-year-old male with leg and shoulder pain. He's awake and breathing.

0: for an update. 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They're en route just north of Kingdom City.
1: Received. Mexico, just information. We will meet them at the intersection of Orange and Neptune.
0: Received.

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0: Audrey Deputy, Hope Walton at the Sheriff's Office. Joseph advised that there's a male there wanting to make a report. Advised they don't know what he wants to report.
1: Where is he? We're going to have Xfinity kit. 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

0: Go ahead. Medic 1 to 2400, just trying to get a patient update if we have anything.
1: Mercy Medic 1, I apologize. I'll see if I can get into contact with them through public safety as well.
2: 2400 to Medic 1, stable, but

0: dispatch have reported suspicious person, 609 Cleveland, 609 Cleveland. Reporting party advised that he got in the truck and a male came walking down the street, walked into the reporting party's yard, and then tried to walk into the residence. Advised he was looking for a job. He also told our reporting party that he heard a big explosion and that the, quote, world was ending. Advised it's going to be a male subject, brown curly hair, backpack, and a cup in his hand. Male is currently standing in the reporting party's yard. 609 Cleveland.
1: 30 en route, likely Jordan McCoy. He was in that area earlier.
0: 30 received en route. Subject is now walking northbound into Cleveland. I'll go ahead and page that subject up if you would like.
1: Go ahead, thank you.
0: Received.
2: Brandon has one in custody. He's being checked by EMS currently. Nothing further needed from us on tank.

0: Anything.
1: I'll be transporting 867 prisoner to 411. Starting mileage 541.
0: Copy 541, 1 to 411, 2056. Go 36.
1: Good.
0: 36 is going to be the male subject in the incident.
1: That's correct.
0: Proceed.
2: I'm following 30 out to 411. Whenever I clear jail, I'll have a report.
3: Where is he? 2067.
0: Yeah, 2057.

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1: You saw that callback return?
0: Copy, callback return, 2058.

0: Nate Fjord Angler.
1: Go ahead. Can you read about it?
0: I'll be in red 4-1 as well.
1: Mercy 2100.

meet office, 620 West Breckenridge, 1020 West Breckenridge, reference to the juvenile problem. Caller advised that her 14-year-old son is intoxicated and is fighting with his brother. And, you know, lots of commotion and yelling in the background. Again, 620 West Breckenridge.

0: for further reference to the juvenile problem on Breckenridge. The caller advised that the 14-year-old male is currently upstairs. All of their occupants are outside. All parties separated at this time.
1: 10.

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1: 447.
0: Boone County should be giving you a crash northbound 63 near Gilmore. I'll be en route.
1: 447, troop F clear.

0: officer, fleet officer, 802 East Breck Bridge, 802 East Breck Bridge, with an unattended vehicle. Caller advised that there is a black border car parked at the lot around it.
1: If you had traffic for us, it was broken and very, very faint.
2: Sorry, I got my time wrong. Ran around at 21:11.
1: Received, we're in the red, 21:11.

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1: 860.
0: I'm clear to walk in to report. This is for referring public safety.
1: Roger, clear to report. Refer to public safety. 2113.
2: Negative. 36 Mexico, I'm clear 411. 10, I can be en route to you with a camera.
3: Yes, please.
1: Copy, clear 411, 2113.
2: Mexico, I'll have a report as well. And can you re-advise the address of 1030's location?
1: Copy, clear 410, 20 West Mexico Ridge, 1020 West Mexico Ridge.
2: Received.
0: Jefferson City, 447.
4: Good.
0: 447, joint advise. There's one vehicle involved. It is not blocking. They do have fire and EMS en route.
4: And four last I heard, it was on fire.
0: Okay, 447, they failed to mention that. Troop F clear.
5: 722 Jefferson City.
0: 722.
5: You attach me at 1050, I'll be in route from Ashland.
0: 722, Troop F clear.
1: 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It's a black four-door car, not running, unattended. Also have a call back to me.
2: Received.
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0: 36th Street, the one route over here. 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I'm going to just check that unattended car on my way. I'm on East Liberty now.
1: Please,
0: if you just want to run here, and I'll go check that out here in a second, if I get you over here.

0: 722, Drift.
1: 722?
0: Did you advise if there's any injuries or if anyone was out of the vehicle?
1: They mentioned none of that. We asked for a vehicle description. They provided it's a black sport utility vehicle, and they did give that fire and EMS was en route, but that was it.
0: 10-4. I should be up on scene shortly. 447 wants 1025. I can handle it. 1050.
1: 447.
0: 10-4. I'll continue just until you get there.
1: 722.
0: Clear.
1: Group F, clear.
2: I need response to 1020 West Breckenridge. 1020. 1020 West Breckenridge. Law enforcement are out with a 14-year-old male requesting EMS for alcohol and medication ingestion. He's awake. He is breathing. Again, RG Ambulance, Medic 1. Medic 1, need response to 1020 West Breckenridge. 1020 West Breckenridge. Law enforcement are out with a 14-year-old male who has consumed alcohol and medication. He's awake and breathing. Timeout 2118.

0: Good one.
1: Seven, six, 5.2, en route.
0: Point two, en route. Law enforcement did not advise that scene is secure, however, the 14-year-old is detained by law enforcement.
2: 23 vehicles not on fire. The 447 can 1025 fire EMS are on the scene.
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1: 663.
0: I'm clear from the jail. The incarceration sheet's been added to the SharePoint. You can show me tonight.
1: 663, true, Beth, clear.

officers. Received a call from 107 South Alabama, 107 South Alabama, who advised that the subject that was in the black Jeep Cherokee came by again this evening, had lit a firecracker and threw it out the window approximately 10 minutes ago. Advised it's going to be a mixed race driver wearing a ski mask. Reporting party was advised this by a neighbor. He's going to be at 107 South Alabama.

0: Patrol Officer, you know, Simpson, 1300 block of North Washington. 1300 block of North Washington, unknown problem. Reporting party advised that you better hurry and then disconnect to the line.
1: 10. 36.

0: whether you were able to make any contact with the reporting party. She advised that some type of domestic, unknown who was involved, advised that she's just walking and happened to hear it, unknown what the actual address is.
1: Mexico, show me clear from West Breckenridge. I'm en route.
0: First aid en route, 2148.

0: on when you're going to clear off that? Can you repeat? Do you have an ETA on when you're going to clear up from that?
1: Should be just a few minutes.
2: 36, just for further information, the reporting party disconnected the line again. Phone history shows to a Glenda Barnes subject. I've walked on you. Can you re-advise? I apologize.
0: Did the reporting party advise on whether she heard the argument coming from outside or inside of a residence?
2: Unknown. She wouldn't even provide if she heard or saw anything. She just advised that you better hurry. Unknown if it was verbal or domestic, and then disconnected the line.
0: Receive.
2: Plotting at 1309 North Washington. Believe that's her residence if you would like to make contact with her to attempt to get further than we could.
0: Receive.

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1: Mexico, go ahead and put me in the area. 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
1: 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I have a walk-in at the station, as well as a suspicious vehicle near 107 South Alabama. Also an unattended vehicle at 802 East Breckenridge.
0: Received 10 to 36. Do you need me? Up now. Mexico, go ahead and show me clear. Check's okay.
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0: to be out of, I believe it's 803 Breckenridge for the unattended vehicle. I'll have a plate one ready.
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0: Boy Adam 3, Tom 2 Sam, Boy Adam 3, Tom 2 Sam.

0: Suzanne Chisway, Jacob Park, out of Jefferson City, 2004 Chevy passenger, expiration January 26th. Shows the patch of the registry.
1: Proceed.

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1: You can just show that vehicle unattended and no problem. Show me clear.
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0: 36.
1: 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You can go ahead and clear this. Mexico, you can also show the callback to the Reno subject. Completed, negative contact.
0: Copy, clear, nothing observed. Callback return, 2218.
1: Mexico, what else is sending?
0: Nothing pending at the
1: front. 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
0: Show me back out at the address on West Breckenridge in reference to the juvenile problem.
1: Copy that. It's the address 2219.

Affirmative.

0: Sort of a semi driver. Be South Park, northbound from Diner 54. Reporting party advisor is a white Chevy truck making bad passes and speeding. Again, South Park, northbound from Highway 50, correction, from Diner 54. We're still gathering further information.
1: 36, Mexico, go ahead and show me in the area.
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2: Did you advise AP Green on agriculture?
0: He advised AP Green, however I believe they're passing the Green Estates Park.
2: 36.
0: Report 2234. Subjects are westbound on Boulevard from Clark.

0: Provide a plate. 6 Frank Lincoln, Boy 99, advised that they are now in the turn lane on Boulevard, possibly may turn southbound towards Muldrow. Sharing a 2024 Chevy truck.
1: Where's the Mexican? I'm behind him. I'm a little ways back trying to catch up. You can tell the caller to get out from behind him so I can observe.
0: 36, the caller advised that they continued northbound on Clark, continued on Olive there.

0: southbound on Muldrow, approaching the intersection at Monroe. Receive.
1: Party did advise he would sign a complaint.
2: Copy 10 in the area, 2236.
0: Also reporting party.
2: Negative.
0: And I believe this is going to be our truck. We're in the northbound lane at the intersection of Monroe. And Western, northbound Western. Just going to observe for a moment.
3: Receive, I'm right here at Love. I'm following behind you in case you need me.

0: 6.
1: I followed the pickup northbound on Northwestern. He's exiting city limits. Show me clear. No violations observed.
0: Copy clear. No violations observed. 2239.

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out here to the 1400 block of North Washington, 1400 block of North Washington. Reporting Friday called in. He advised there was a woman yelling for help in the middle of the street and then disconnected the line.

0: 36.
1: I've been throughout the area, not hearing anything. 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
0: Copy clear, and then we'll locate 2304.

Montana County Ambulance, medic 2, medic 2 need response, 1525 West Monroe, 1525 West Monroe, Pin Oaks. Good evening for a 74-year-old male, a fever and a low blood pressure. He is awake, he is breathing. Again, 1525 West Monroe, 1525 West Monroe, Pin Oaks. 74-year-old male, fever, low blood pressure. He is awake and breathing. Timeout 2323, WQMQ 922.

719 en route. Again, you're responding 1525 West Monroe, Pennox Living Center for a 74-year-old male with a high fever, low blood pressure. He's awake, breathing, not responding normally, not breathing normally. Showing a Delta response, Delta, contact dispatch for access information.

0: Roger, into the county car. Have a number when I sit on one. Have you ready?
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0: at 1315 North Washington, 1315 North Washington. Reference to trespassing. Reporting party advised. Hannah Jordan is at the residence and she has been trespassed and is yelling at her friend. Reporting party just disconnected the line. 1315 North Washington.
1: 10.
0: Trespass
1: history.
0: Affirmative.

0: register for the reporting party advised that the subject was in the street, did not actually go onto the property, left headed towards 1504 North Washington, her residence.
1: 10. 36.
2: Possibly 96. Audrey Road 756. Reporting party advised that his wife's having a mental breakdown. Advised that she has threatened to harm herself and is also intoxicated. We're getting EMS and first responders en route as well to have them staged in the area.

0: attention, Roger Ambulance, Medic 3, Martinsburg First Responder, need a response to 35079, Audrain Road 756, 35079, Audrain Road 756. It's going to be for a 34-year-old female. She is awake. She is breathing. Again, Martinsburg Fire, Medic 3, need a response. 35079, Audrain Road 756. 34-year-old female suicidal statement. She's awake and breathing.
1: The numeric of the RP center.
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0: 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Audrain, Medic 3 is responding to this call with miles 728.8.
1: Copy 728.8, responding again. You're staging in the area 35079, Audrain Road 756. For a female having suicidal thoughts, she's awake, breathing, responding normally, showing a Bravo response, Bravo.

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Pittsburgh Fire Units, Medic 3. Best directions is going to be take Highway N North from Martinsburg. You're going to take it south to the Audrain and Montgomery County line to Audrain Road 756. You'll take 756 to the east. This appears it's going to be the third driveway on the north side of the roadway.

0: Also, if I did not advise, I'm going to have you stage until further notice. I do have law enforcement en route.
1: That's clear. Thank you.

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1: Stable hold.
0: Hold 2339.

0: Audrey 860-867, just for information, the reporting party keeps walking away from, pardon, this patient keeps walking away from the reporting party because she's afraid that she's going to get arrested. We're trying to tell her that she's not going to be arrested just for calling 911. However, she just seems slightly agitated.
1: Copy.

0: For further information, the reporting party advised they are on Audrey Road 756, walking in the middle of the roadway. Be cautious when you approach.
1: 36.

0: cognitive deputy, just for information, the patient is cussing out the reporting party for calling the law. I believe this might be turning into a verbal domestic as well.
1: Receive.

0: In the area, 2346.
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Alaska subject. Last name Prater, Paul Robert Adam, Tom Edward Robert, first name Matthew, Mary Adam, Tom Henry Edward Williams. Last or middle initial C is in Charles, date of birth 1/29/2007.

0: project is still invalid, class F, out of Mexico, -99.
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0: clear 36. 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
2: 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Medic 3 out, right?
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0: 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He is breathing. Again, 1504 Pinemont Court.
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0: interpret of a traffic hazard, road hazard. It's going to be West Monroe between Express Mart and Pet Oaks. Reporting Brady Advice, there's a male walking on the right side in the westbound lane. Advised that when the reporting party came, he did not move over. Again, West Monroe between Pin Oaks and Express Mart.
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0: to be 447.
1: Good.
0: 447, we have a 1046 J3 westbound I-70 between the 134 and the 135. Westbound I-70 between the 134 and the white 35. White passenger car with no flashers on. Peered a foot into the roadway near the construction area.
2: 10-4, I just started to stop. I'll be en route after that.
0: 447, check out clear.

0: met with the subject about the city ordinance. I also had a trespass from the RP's address earlier near Cleveland.
1: Subject advised the city ordinance 50 under.

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1: 447.
0: I'm taking my stop and route to the 1046.
1: Copy out at KC's West, no status 51 after.

Dispatch engine, troop F officer, CNI driver, westbound I-70 from 148, westbound I-70 from the 148, unknown vehicle description, lights were flashing with flashers on and leaving. Authority, troop F clear.

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1: 167.
0: I'll handle this 46 at the 134. You can disregard.
1: 167-447, did you copy?
0: Yeah, 4 on 10. Thanks.
1: 447, Troop F clear.

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0: 10.

0: Officer, Lead Officer 620 West Jackson, 620 West Jackson at Cleeks, reference to a burglar alarm. Alarm company advised that it's showing a back motion alarm against 620 West Jackson.
1: Very good.

0: 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I'll call that for key holder information.
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1: Contact with the key holder. 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

0: 네, 주시하면 잘. 541, highway 54. Roger, 541, highway 54. Put that plate out of Michigan.
1: Receive 54, 541. 3 o'clock.

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Then initial, Ed Lincoln. Date of birth, 04-19-1992. 04-19-1992, by female through Michigan.

0: Nate's Charlie Gamma, 2JG's when you're ready.
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1: Trip S, clear. I'm Tom Edward Sam. First name, Noel. 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

860, your first subject, Rachel, showing a valid driver's license out of Michigan, expiration 2029. Your gate subject showing a restricted non-commercial status, expiration of 2011, correction, 2021, with an airlock driving restriction, negative 99s on both.

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1: Five.
0: I'm clear. Warning for registration.
1: I see clear. Warning for registration. 3 and 9.

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1: 447.
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1: Four four seven, Troop F there.

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He is conscious. He is breathing. 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

0: 867, Highway Patrol has been notified. 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
1: Where is he, thank you?

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0: Cooper County, Jefferson City State.
1: Right. We do have medics and fire come down and we'll put the number on. It will be Highway 5 near New Palestine. Highway 5 with a cross street in New Palestine.
0: Copy that. Cooper County, we were unable to copy most of that. Well, we copy was Missouri 5 near New Palestine.
1: And

good after the 206 Northwestern, be suite number 100. 206 Northwestern, suite 100, showing Atlantic Wireless. Again, 206 Northwestern. Reporting party is now advising they did contact a key holder and requested cancel.

0: Mexico. I apologize. Did you advise that this is a burglar alarm?
1: Affirmative, but you can disregard.
0: Mexico, just go ahead and show myself in 30 on scene. Let's take a quick look.
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Station Auto and Ambulance, Base 1, Medic 1, Little Dixie Station 3. Correction, disregard.

This is Little Dick, Station 4, need personnel to 15791 Highway SS Frank, 17591 Highway SS Frank, Petering residence. Reference to a 74-year-old female subject who fell needing help up. No known injury. She is awake, alert, breathing normally. Again, 15791 Highway SS Frank, Petering residence. 74-year-old female subject who fell needing help up. No known injuries. She is awake, alert, breathing normally. Timeout 606, the barracks 79.

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1: Copy 404 responding, negative 15791 Howie Double S Frank. Residence will be just west of Aldrin Road. 957 will be the Petering residence.
0: At Aldrin.

Thanks, officer. Need officers 1300 West Liberty, Cameron Electric Building, or there's activity. I'll advise there's someone flying a drone in their facility. Again, 1300 West Liberty, Cameron Electric, make contact with Justice.

camera and color guys that he is not on scene. However, he is en route. 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
0: 315, fire's on scene. 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No tow has been requested as of yet. Unknown if there's a tow preference.
1: 10-4.
0: 315, should we have clear?
2: Back. 213, 11, clear.
1: Jeff.
0: 315.
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2: Received. Can we disregard EMS?
3: Huh? 131 is just leaving.

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0: 591, pedestrian check, eastbound 54, 1 mile north of Kingdom City. Eastbound 54, 1 mile north of Kingdom City. White female subject, walking on the shoulder, throwing her arms in the air. In the air, deputy is en route in the area.
1: I'm in New Florence. I can respond if they need me to. Will you check those since the deputy's close?

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0: Jefferson City 315, 1051 J1 I-70. They were advised to expedite. Boone County advised the westbound lane is shut down.
1: 10-4.
0: 315, troop F clear.

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0: Jefferson City 211.
1: Go ahead.
0: 211, when you're turning, is there a request to observe traffic westbound 106? I say westbound 106, there's multiple vehicles speeding through the construction zone.
1: Ten four.
0: 211, direct clear.

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1: Go ahead.
0: 762, is any information on an abandoned vehicle that's crashed that Audrain checked on over 954 at Kennard 834? 762, Jeff, clear.
1: 884, Jeff 41.
0: 84 0700, Jeff, clear.

0: Automated deputy, center road hazard, when you're ready, copy.
1: Go ahead.
0: Excuse me, on Highway 15, caller advised that it's just past the S-curve, there's a large branch in the northbound lane. Again, Highway 15, just past the S-curve.

0: report a burglar alarm. Mexico Motors, 1615 East Liberty. 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

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I've driven the entirety of 15. Unable to locate that branch. 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

0: Rev Officer, Special Attention Boone County, standard driving. Eastbound on Old 124 from Missouri 124. Eastbound on Old 124 from Missouri 124. Black Jeep, Robert H. Henry 0. W. William 1V Victor. Black Jeep, Robert H. Henry 0. W. William 1V Victor. Returns to a 2004 BMW from Centralia. Speeding away and wants to wreck another vehicle. Authorities Boone County, Jefferson City 315. They're asking for phone contact.
1: 10-4.
0: 3-15, Drifter.
2: Attention, Max officers, need first responders, 709 South Morris Street, elderly male, caller advised he's not responding well, unknown further, caller is not on scene, and 709 South Morris Street, elderly male, caller advised he's not responding well, caller is not on scene, unknown further, time of page 745.
3: Four 12 to Bessler.

1, need a response. 709 South Morris Street, 709 South Morris. Approximately late 70s male, not responding well. He is conscious, breathing. Caller is not on scene. But he was requested by someone who came over to their residence. Again, 709 South Morris Street, approximately late 70s male, not responding well. Caller is not on scene, was requested by a neighbor. Time of 747. The beginning, can I do?

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1: 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Again, you're responding to... This will be a Charlie response. Male subject in his late 70s, unresponsive. He is awake and breathing, not alert.

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Attention, Dearbev Officer. Special attention, Boone County. CNI driving, Interstate 70 westbound from 135. CNI driving, Interstate 70 westbound from 135 at Tan Shirley Malibu, Kentucky registration. Tan Shirley Malibu, Kentucky registration. Falling too close and heartbreaking. Authorities, Boone County. Drift clear.

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0: Does 211 have a traffic stop going yet?
1: 103-106.
0: Go ahead and attach me that. I'm going to do an inspection on the truck, please.
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0: An enforcement plate out of Florida, D. David F. Frank, 1, O. Ocean, H. Henry, Q. Queen.
1: Frank 10, H. Henry, Q. Queen is to Mike Cargo, LLC. On a blue 2022 Kenworth, expiring June 30th, 2026.
0: 10-4, thank you.
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0: Do you see the Cordova subject I ran? 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
1: N3, valid class A, Adam, mixed firing 2033, restricted to correct lenses.
0: 10-4, thank you.
1: 211, it's rough clear.

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1: Received.

Roger, name Melissa, Dirt Base 1, Medic 2, need a response to 3776 Redwood Drive in reference to a 72-year-old male subject complaining of severe back pain and leg pain. He is awake, alert, breathing, did have recent spinal surgery. Again, 3776 Redwood Drive, 72-year-old male subject complaining of back and leg pain. He is awake, alert, and breathing, did have spinal surgery. At the beginning of the month, timeout 859, WQMQ 92. Mexico officers need first responders to 3776 Redwood Drive. Reference to a 72-year-old male subject complaining of back and leg pain. He is awake and breathing. Again, 3776 Redwood Drive.

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1: What is he standing for?
2: Special attention call in Osage County, CNI driving on US 50 eastbound from Taos. CNI driving US 50 eastbound from Taos. The budget van. The budget van, unsafe passes and falling too close. 32 ref, ref there.
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0: show plate.
1: George Lincoln 3, Tom 4, Robert. George Lincoln 3, Tom 4, Robert.
2: Tom 4, Robert. Charles Wagner out of Mexico, 2006 Hummer passenger, expiration 26.
1: New Mexico, I'll be on the traffic south of that vehicle on South Castleman and Liberty. Hold status.
2: Copy, Kelvin and Liberty, hold status.
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2: 646 late, 1050. It occurred at 7:40 this morning on US 54 eastbound between Fulton and Kingdom City. Children's Division vehicle struck a deer. It's already been towed to Hawaii.
3: Ten four.
2: 646, drift clear.
1: Clear warning. Could I get a time stop, please?
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0: Jacobs, John Adam, Charles, Ocean Boy, Sam, first name Crystal, Charles, Henry, Robert, Ida, Sam, Tom, Young, Lincoln, Mitchell, S for Star, date of birth 2-2-79-02-02-1979, white female through Missouri.

0: 22, your plate, Charles Adam 4, Henry 4 Tom, back to your subject out of Mexico, 2006 on a passenger, expiration 26. 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

0: Well, I've received another call from the Officer Stewart with Hannibal PD in reference to that juvenile. He would like you to check the address, 822 Robin Hood. Right, it is a 12-meter radius, 822 Robin Hood.
1: Thank you.

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1: Receive 937. 19 I driving on Stadium westbound from US 63. 19 I driving Stadium westbound from US 63. Black Acura for utility. Robert Emery 2, V Victor 6, V Victor. Black Acura for utility. Robert Emery 2, V Victor 6, V Victor. It's a 2025 Toyota from Kansas City. Vehicle's weaving, speeding, and heartbreaking. Almost struck by the vehicle. Authorities, Boone County, traffic there.

0: Chicago. The 11 God. 6 comp clear. I'll be en route to 300 with that juvenile. Negative contact. Trying to get a hold of the officer. I'll continue to try from 300.
1: Copy. Just information. We sent heads. They stated that the officer was going to attempt to contact the caseworker.
0: 11.

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2: Wednesday, 45 to 68 south, 0900.
1: 646, 884, traffic clear.

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0: TrueBev clear. This is TrueBev officer, special attention, Cooper County, standard driving, Interstate 70 westbound from 106. Standard driving, Interstate 70 westbound from 106. Starts a trailer. An uncolored cab with a white trailer, the company's Extra Leasing. Tractor trailer, an uncolored cab, white trailer, company Extra Leasing. It's weaving other vehicles that are attempting to pass. Authorities, Cooper County, traffic clear.

0: 899.
1: I'll be relocating my traffic stop to the 104 rest area, eastbound for a vehicle inspection.
0: A99, terrific there.

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0: I've got a violation. I'm going to try to stop him at the 89 exit westbound.
1: 211.

0: Muldrow County deputies have reported suspicious activity.
1: Go ahead.
0: Be at the intersection of Highway Y Young and Audrey Road 140. All advised, male subject walking in the area, had a backpack, carrying a club and a knife. Be a white male, taller, skinny. Call advised, he's now at the intersection sitting against Highway Y Young and Audrey Road 140.

0: 211, Jeff.
1: 211.
0: We're stopped westbound at the 89. I'll stop at J1 for you.
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1: I'm en route, Route Y Young and County Road 140 for a subject sitting in the roadway with a knife.
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Interstate 7 eastbound from the 161. CNI driving Interstate 7 eastbound from the 161. It's a white Dodge cargo van. White Dodge cargo van. Being unsafe lane changes. 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

0: 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Their license still shows as valid.
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0: 242, it's rough there. City 211, 1018.
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1: 412.
0: Where's your deputy coming from for the call on life?
1: One was coming from the sheriff's office, unknown location on the second.
0: 10-4. I'm on Highway 22 by Sturgeon.
2: 855 Adrain. Both of us deputies are just west of Mexico on 22.
0: Four, I copied.
2: Following a pilot car, we're going slow. It's one lane.

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1: Four twelve to 762, car 1.
0: Hey, if he's still sitting up there with that knife and stuff, he might wait till we get there to, if he's acting strange at all.
1: 10-4, I'm just going to drive by and try to locate him, see if he's even there or not.
0: Okay, I'm stuck behind deputies right here in this line of traffic right now.
1: 10-4, I'll drive by and sit up on the north side if he is there.

0: 12, you have 23 the area.
1: 412, 1041. Drift clear.
0: Jeff.
1: 412.
0: There is an individual sitting off of the grass off the county road near the intersection. Doesn't seem to be doing anything right now.
1: Port 12, drift there.

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1: 412.
0: You can get and show me 10-8. Somebody's got a knife. He's carving into a wooden stick. He's waiting on somebody to pick him up.
1: 412-762.
2: I copy on 10-8.
1: 762-412, drift clear.
2: Hey, deputy's in disregard. 412 checked on him. He's just waiting on a ride. He's just whittling on a stick while he's waiting.
3: Receive. Altering deputies, do you copy direct?
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5: Hey, how about Cavi? I'm disregarding.

contact Squadron Ambulance Center, Phase 1 Medic 1, need a response, 532 West Pearson, for a 74-year-old male subject who fell, needing help out, unknown injuries, he is awake and breathing. Again, 532 West Pearson, 74-year-old male who fell, unknown injuries, he is awake and breathing, time out, 1048, WCMP 922. Officers, need first responders to 532 West Pearson. 532 West Pearson. 74-year-old male subject. No, I know he is awake and breathing. 532 West Pearson.

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Thank you.

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1: You might have them come up Wade Street due to the road construction on Western.
0: Take the long run. Medic 1, go ahead.
2: Medic 1, disinformation. First responders wanted us to let you know it may be easier to use Wade Street due to the construction on Western.
0: Sorry, can you repeat that?
2: First responders wanted us to let you know that it may be easier to use Wade Street due to the construction on Western.

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0: 315, same request for contact, crash in WW this morning.
1: Ever.

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0: 11.
1: Make some clear with that juvenile. The JO's going to be remaining until the caseworker gets here.
0: Copy 11 clear. And JO remaining on scene at 11:28.

SATCOM, helicopter survives flight 3. Yes, good morning. We are currently 10 minutes to the Northwest Atlantic University.

0: Hunter need a piece on the callback. We reference theft when available.
1: I'll get it from Ken.
0: 36.

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1: KV1.
0: 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You can go ahead and clear it out.
1: Received. Bomb 52.

0: 591.
1: I checked the black four-door passenger car. He's down from the 149 at 133. I don't know if Montgomery has anyone near the interstate. We might pass it along to them. It looked like a black Nissan of some sort. It's a smaller four-door passenger car. Checked it at 133.
0: This is Interbev officer, special attention Callaway, Montgomery, CNI driving on Interstate 70 eastbound, 149 mile marker. CNI driving Interstate 70 eastbound from 149 mile marker. Black Nissan passenger, 133 miles per hour. Authorities 591, direct there.

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1: Go ahead.
0: Animals Roadside, 70 westbound 167. Interstate 70 westbound 167, there's five dogs that are off the north side of the interstate.
1: 10-1.
0: 591, drift.

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1: Mexico, that juvenile was picked up by DYS. I'm clear with that.
2: Repeat, call 16.
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平地带或者嗰边抗位嘅。Defender 506 Westwood Lawn, 506 Westwood Lawn. Triple being on a Cameron Reagan. Caller was on the phone with him, stated he wanted to leave where he was at, and then the call dropped, and now he's not answering the phone. States that the other resident in the house may have turned the internet off. And then caller would like to call back when the 506 Westwood Lawn, triple being on a Cameron Reagan.

Washington, 519 North Washington. Several subjects yelling at each other, trying to get further from the caller. 519 North Washington.

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1: Audrey, I'm saying that you can hold. I'm not getting any answer. It doesn't appear like anybody's home. I'm going to call back the RP.
0: Music.

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0: Roger.

0: 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There's no problems here. I spoke to a couple of individuals here. They said that there's nothing going on.
1: Receive.

0: Views call. That's in Mexico City limits. Can we forward that to Mexico?
1: Copy. Do you have a location we couldn't get that it was in Mexico? She just kept giving us different county addresses.
0: Yeah, when I called her back, she didn't give me her address. She said it's just in Mexico City limits. She sounded like a juvenile.
2: Have a call back.

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You can hear me clear from the address. 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I contact VRP and gathered some more information. Press 8.

0: Monitor to that B's, have reported activity when you're ready, copy.
1: Go ahead.
0: Screen area of Aldrin Road, 126. Near the 6300 block. Caller advised there's a subject who is walking up and down the roadway carrying a stick, wearing dark clothing. Advised he was on the bridge earlier. I am Aldrin Road, 126, in the 6000 block.

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2: I'll go to that suspicious person call with 81 and route from Mexico.
3: Where is the suspicious person at?
4: The Tenny Road 126 between 124 and 133, 6300 block of 126.
3: 10-4. I'll be out of position. Thanks.

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0: Can you find out if 412 ran the guy he came in contact with earlier? I'm sure it's the same person.
1: Will do.

0: 881 Dollar Drink.
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0: Well, that's a suspicious person. I made contact with the caller. He said it's a white gentleman, dark hair, dark clothes, and a backpack. Looks like he has a fishing rod. I don't know if it's the same one from earlier today.
1: Where's his

0: $21 drain. And the caller said that they did make contact with the guy. He's trying to make it to Centralia.
1: Where's he?

4820 South Park, Mexico Walmart, reference to shoplifting. 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Again, 4820 South Park, Mexico Walmart. 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
1: 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I'm already on Highway C.
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0: 881 to Aldrain. I'm on Aldrain Road 126 looking for that suspicious person.
1: 881 in the area, 1402.
2: Eight five five are during the same traffic.
1: Good.
0: 881 to Aldrain. I believe I've located that person. 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
1: Where is he?
3: 839 Aldrain.
1: 839.
3: I was out with a walk in at the PD. Can you assign me a report?
1: Received, you want a category assigned to it?
3: Violation expertise.
1: Received.

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1: I'm going to be back out at the 506 West Woodlawn Street in reference to that check well being.
0: Received, 839. 1404.
1: Can I have a plate when you're ready?
0: Show us plate.
1: Tom Frank 8, William 4, Victor. Tom Frank 8, William 4, Victor, Missouri.
0: Plate, Tom Frank 8, William 4, Victor. Shasta, Lawrence Stapleton out of Ainsdale, 2008. Ship of passenger expiration 26.

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1: I also have a summons for this guy. This works out great for me.
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0: Subject named Jeremy Allen Bell shows revoked through Mexico on PMP for resisting arrest on lawful use of a weapon. Shows indicator 2 also shows that the violent person entry on file. Negative 1-1.

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0: is that a Puerto Chapac stand? Be the Highway 54 bypass between Liberty and Clark. 54 bypass between Liberty and Clark. Be a white passenger car. Call Commander A1 Towing. They were called to respond to a Chapac accident about halfway between Clark and Liberty. Again, white passenger car. 54 bypass.
1: Mexico officers, have a walk into the station. Make contact with a Gloria or Marjorie subject. We'll be waiting out front in a passenger car. I'm out with the walk-in. Receive 1501.

0: Orange County, Jefferson City State Region, FIO.
1: Osage County, this is Jefferson City State. Go ahead.
0: Jefferson City State, we took a report of a CNI driver. Driver said it was Highway N and had just passed Slack Drive, headed towards Gasconade. Reporting party was Brooke, 573-395-6281. My deputy is out of area. Gasconade is aware. It's a gray semi, no trailer, no J1. Unable to maintain lanes, driving in the middle of the highway.

0: Okay, Gascon 8, correction, Osage County, this is on route Innes and Nora, is it northbound?
1: Affirmative.
0: Okay, what's the closest cross street on route in Nora?
1: It was Highway N Nora, and Slack Lane was the last known that they were passing, headed into Gascon 8.
0: Okay. True Buckler.
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1: Voyager Mexico in the area from South Clark.
0: Mercy, 1510.
2: 28 the card.
3: The two passenger vehicles on the side of the road facing southbound on the bypass. Not sure if it's related, but those are the only people that I've seen.
0: 11.
4: 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CNI driving within the last 4 minutes. Route in Nora, northbound from Flag Lane. Route in Nora, northbound from Flag Lane. Gray tractor, no trailer. 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Leaving information, Osage County, Trip F Clear.

0: 22. There's two cars there. It's unoccupied, and I don't see any damage on either vehicle.
1: 22.

0: clear 791 accidental. Address 1508 Southwestern, 1508 Southwestern. Spoke with a Mary Ellen on callback. Files that she did not call 911, but confirmed the address since they said it was no emergency. 1508 Southwestern.
1: Lynn.
2: 22
3: Mexico,
2: show me clear.
3: Where's the
0: Mexican officers, is the callback pending?

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0: Jefferson City, 225.
1: Good.
0: 225, Tinta DJ1, Interstate 70 eastbound to 175. Interstate 70 eastbound to 175. A black sports utility vehicle and a gray Toyota Pathfinder. The vehicles are moving to Farmers and Laborers at 232 South Sturgeon Street.
1: And four, I set up for a flock hit right now. I think I'm catching up to it.
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1: Ten four is the plate for a Missouri plate or Kansas? 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
0: And now that vehicle is not blocking, it's on the shoulder. It's a white Ford Escape, Missouri registration, 2 in Mary C. Charles, V Victor 39.
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0: When you confirm on this, you go ahead, but if you can let KCPD know, I think this is trailers with the correct people and that it just never got pulled out of the system.

Desk officers, need officers, Peace Liberty, your Casey's, the golf course. 51-year-old male experiencing chest and back pain. Patient will be located in a Jeep Wrangler on the side of the roadway. Again, East Liberty, near Casey's and the golf course. 51-year-old male experiencing chest pain. He has conscious breathing. Patient will be located in a Jeep Wrangler. Come to page 1534. 11.

0: Jefferson City, 225.
1: Good.
0: 225, just to confirm, the registration you ran was out of Kansas, and the 1099 is showing on a Missouri plate. Do you believe this is one and the same?
1: It is. I confirmed Benz.
0: 225, true, that's clear.
2: Ranger 45, Jap 1042.
0: Ranger 45, 1535, trip back clear.
3: Alert. Patient will be located in a 2018 Jeep Wrangler on the side of the road. Turn of page 1535. Do we continue to do?

officers or makes the medical call, caller advised the patient will be in a white and color. Do you bring their white and color? Do you?

0: on all trains.
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1: Medic 1 on route 933.5, 1537. Public safety just arrived. They'll be in the Casey's parking lot. 51-year-old male with chest and back pain. He's currently awake breathing.
2: Jeff, 1042. 188, 1537, Sheriff Buff, clear. 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Checked off their satisfaction. Canine driving. In the last 5 minutes, Interstate 70, West Thompson 104. Interstate 70, West Thompson 104. White Chevrolet, sports utility vehicle. Unknown Florida registration. 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Vehicle has a light bar on the top that is flashing. And it is weaving. Information is Cooper County, Trevesque.

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0: 225, Kansas City PD, advised the entry is active. Additional remarks from the CFS, they're requesting information on the recovery.

0: Okay. 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I think it's with the right people.
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0: 722, true back clear.
1: I'm going to follow him up to the rest area of the Mineola Hill.

0: Medic 1, Audrey. 1. Medic 1, 1021.
1: Has refused to respond until Mexico does. Again, 302 West Jackson, KFC. Notice to abandon vehicle.
0: 11.

0: Crystal, please.
1: 11, go ahead.
0: X-ray boy 7, Johnny, Nora. X-ray boy 7, Johnny, Nora.
1: X-ray boy 7, Johnny, Nora. Nathaniel Rogers out of Columbia, 2004 Pontiac passenger, expression 26.
0: 11. Mexico, do we have any contact information by chance for that individual?

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0: said it was tailgating her, but then she said that it turned its windshield wipers on with the fluid and got the fluid on the caller's car, and I think she's more concerned about that part. It's got her car dirty.
1: Can you run that plate?
0: Affirmative. It shows 50002 Oldsmobile to Darren Galloway out of Vandalia. Address 700 East Union.
1: Copy.
2: So from behind him, shot windshield fluid onto the car in front of him?
0: That's affirmative. I think the car passed the caller and then did that, upset the caller, that they were cleaning the windshield of the suspect vehicle's car, I guess. I'm not really sure.
2: Me either. I was just curious.

0: Jefferson, C-700.
1: Georgia.
0: 700, they advised they were just contacting, it's going to be a while. They would disregard for us to contact another if we wanted.
1: Copy.

0: do you want them to continue?
1: I think the driver's on the phone with the ferry at the moment. Stand by.
0: Copy. Trooper's clear.

0: 839 Audrey.
1: Hey, Gina.
0: I passed that vehicle on 54. I didn't observe any violations. I also passed the Hyundai. I didn't observe any damage. Can you show me clear?
1: 36.
2: G25.
1: I'm 10-8. If you could email me that CFS, and I'll be in route to 10-50.
2: G25. Sure, pass clear.

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1: 602, it's your best plan.

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1: 700.
0: Defer, can continue. Can you get an ETA, please?
1: Your best way.

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0: 602, JCPD, Cole County and Callaway do not have K-9 on duty.
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1: Go ahead, Jeff.
0: 700, Doug Perry advised it's going to depend on traffic. I believe 20 to 30 minutes.
1: Copy.
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0: 747 Jeff, I've got it available when you're ready.
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0: An unknown near Honda, S. Sam, H. Henry, H. Henry, E. Edward, P. Paul, 335-22, U. Union, 306-470.

0: Jefferson City 447. The rent is title only, 2002 Honda Civic. Lisa and David Harris, High Ridge. Vegas 1029.
1: Devil.
0: True. Sure.

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1: 646, animal complaint. WW William, County Road 350. WW William, County Road 350. Three cows in the roadway. Callaway did provide possible owner information and advised they were trying to reach him.
2: 10-4.
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0: 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Again, 702 North Clark Street.
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0: 700, pending 1050, J unknown. In the area of 10850 North Route E. Edward. 10850 North Route E. Edward. A dump truck in the ditch. Fire an EMSR en route.
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0: Jefferson City 700.
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0: 700, joint surviving fire is on scene. And so is the tow truck. The vehicle is unoccupied. Unknown which tow was on scene.
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0: sure,
2: 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He's requested to begin off service an ongoing scam.
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0: de vidas encerradas. 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I'll be en route to the Eagle stop off Southwest Boulevard for some video footage.
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1: 663.
0: Should be under 260-256-133. Again, 260-256-133. Helping route to collect a written statement from a victim.
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0: 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I'm cleared from the walk-in. 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
0: I was unable to make contact with that callback for that scene on Grimmer.
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0: 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Caller is the homeowner. State someone drove through his yard several times, broke tree limbs off, made ruts in the yard. He's requesting a report. 12142 K Road 935.

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I'm at the post office for a moment. 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

0: Sergeant Deputies. Have a callback reference to Citizen Assist when ready to copy.
1: Go ahead.
0: Going to be to a Christina Higgins, phone number 573-330-5954. Caller advised that she's a property manager at a residential care center. Caller advised that she has a resident that was arrested for methamphetamine found on a traffic stop. There was a warrant issued that was served by Audrain. Reporting party is wanting a police report.
1: Received.

officers completed the 1800-hour pager test for Mexico Public Safety and Volunteers on Monday, June 22nd, 2026 at 1804, KR 773.

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0: I'm clear of the residence with report.
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0: That callback was complete. You can go ahead and clear.
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Officers have reported juvenile problem. Suspicious activity. Address 1511 South Calhoun, 1511 South Calhoun. Caller states there's teenagers or young adult males tampering with a lawnmower. One of them was wearing a yellow shirt. 1511 South Calhoun.

0: subject, now leaving on foot. 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

0: Mexico. 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
1: We're in the area. Subject was last seen headed towards Eugene Field.
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0: Check Jordan McCoy, born in 2006, showing ID card only out of Mexico, 1097J1. Respondent in two protection orders. First protected party is a John Martin. Second is a Court Cash, -99.
1: Sorry, Mike.

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1: Sherman clear, attempting to locate that individual. 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

Ascension Andre, ambulance, medic one need a response, 3626 South Clark, 3626 South Clark, in the urgent care for a 52-year-old male having chest pain, he's awake, breathing alert. Again, medic one need a response, 3626 South Clark, in the urgent care, 52-year-old male having chest pain, he's awake, breathing alert. On page 1848, WQQ 922.

On en route 016.9. Again, you're responding to 3626 South Clark, MU Urgent Care for a 52-year-old male patient, but it's just Dave. He's awake, breathing, alert, showing Charlie response. Charlie?

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of North Kentucky near Hendricks, North Kentucky near Hendricks, reference to unlawful ATV operation. Caller advised that a male subject driving a mini bike was going up and down Kentucky wearing a black helmet. Advised there's also a juvenile following him on an electric bike, last seen northbound on Kentucky, then eastbound on Hendricks.

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0: Well, copy clear, 1900.

0: up. Fuck. I'll be on East Becker Ridge near South Jefferson with Lincoln, Lincoln 4, Victor 7, Sam. Lincoln, Lincoln 4, Victor 7, Sam.
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